0: 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We're back tomorrow from 6 to 9. Right now, it's the Sunday Encore.
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2: Absolutely love it, right?
3: Oh, I'm so jealous. I'm so jealous because who doesn't love a family road trip?
0: Oh, my God. Alana's still here.
2: No. Look, you have a ball.
0: It's going to be great. Brooke, can you take us through what we're about to do?
4: Look, I have created quite the itinerary for us. I've taken control of this situation. It is lots of fun. You guys are going to do so many activities. Probably the most exciting thing for me is I have got... Have you seen those viral reels where everyone gets given a really ugly T-shirt they have to wear on the plane?
0: Yes.
4: Yeah.
0: Tell us you got those.
4: I got the ugliest. Yes. Like, I deep dived so hard in Temu that I have got the ugliest. And I can tell you, Kimber's is so bad. There is a chance that she is like, I actually... the first one I wanted for her, the boss said no. But the second one, it's so bad. I actually don't know if she might refuse. Right. That's how bad it is.
0: So the story people don't know here, Alana, is that initially... it was going to be most offensive T-shirt, and that's why the first one would have been can't.
5: Right. It said, will love that.
4: I'll tell you what it said. Boarding planes and leaving stains.
2: We're meant to share that. All right.
4: That's hilarious.
0: Okay, so every single day on the show, right, obviously many activities, you're going to get to come along and have a fun. Now, for those of you who are long-time listeners of the Pete and Kimber Show, it's not just going to be, hey, here's us on a Coral Coast road trip and you just listen. There's always some sort of twist we're going to do to it to make sure that there's something fun to listen to along the way.
5: Oh, God, it's not just strumming 2.0.
0: No. This time, we're going to be spinning the Wheel of Activities every day.
6: And now it's time for Pete and Kimber's Wheel of Activity.
0: All right, and these activities, could be anything, are going to tell us what we're going to be up to, myself and Kimber, every single day. Are we spinning the wheel today for Monday's activity?
4: Yes, right. You'll hear about it on Monday.
0: Okay.
4: Should we start with Kimber?
0: All right, let's start with Kimber's here. So a little teaser of what it could be.
6: Kimber's options are a kayak adventure with Exmouth Adventure Co., mm-hmm. a glass-bottom boat tour, ooh la la, or a four-wheel drive epic adventure along the canyon edges of the Cape Range National Park. Room, room.
0: Thank you, Mr. Voiceover Guy. Room, room.
4: I love a kayak.
0: All right, we're going to spin the wheel for Kimber.
6: The winner is an epic four-wheel drive adventure tour along the canyon edges of the Cape Range National Park.
5: Wow. Oh, that's amazing. She'll love that.
4: She'll actually love that. Oh,
0: that should be a me thing. I'm the four-wheel drive guy on the show.
4: Well, let's find out what you've got in store.
0: So here are my options.
6: Here are your options, Pete. A microlight flight over the Ningaloo Reef. Swimming with the whale sharks, or a Yardie Creek wildlife cruise. Ooh.
4: They are all amazing.
0: They look, I have seen these, right? I've never been on them. They do look incredible. But I will say one thing.
4: The microflight thingy, the tiny little lawnmower in the sky.
0: It's virtually a lawnmower in the sky.

0: you're going to be petrified, but you're going to love it.
1: No, I am. We're very fortunate. Very, very fortunate. Yes. So I'm excited to do it. So all next week, come on our family road trip, all right? It's going to be huge. Up and down the Coral Coast.

0: Mix 94.5, this is the Pete and Kimber Show, Sunday Encore. All right, let's get to this. Is this another ABBA song?
1: Yes. Hey. Give me a man after midnight.
0: Man after midnight who can open a tin.
1: With these big strong arms.
0: Right.
1: And a stomach made of iron.
0: Come here, man. Tell me more about your Baltic Sea herring. A big shout out to all of the Swedish people from not just... Actually, can I just tell you this? To my Instagram, I had a couple of DMs from international listeners.
1: Did you really?
0: Yes, who grabbed out... They listened to our show...
1: On the potty.
0: On the potty, on the listener app, from Sweden. They've been hearing us talk about this sestroming. Now, the idea behind this sestroming came to us because last week we were doing World Plate and sampling all the different foods and cuisines from nations playing in the World Cup in soccer. Then Sweden was meant to be in there, but the sestroming never arrived in time.
1: Yes.
0: It arrived this week, so we're like, let's give it a go.
1: It had to get air freighted from Sweden in bubble wrap
0: and
1: a whole big package.
0: Now, all this morning, we've been teasing the fact that when we opened the tin, we found something, right? Unbelievable what happened. Something none of us expected. It was myself, producer Ringo. We went out to the park because we couldn't be anywhere near houses and stuff like that. Let's start with the opening of the tin.
2: Oh, there it is. Look at that. Oh, it's muck. It's actually... Oh,
3: okay.
2: Oh, did you smell that?
3: Yep. Oh, Pete.
2: Are you okay?
3: I'm a sympathetic vomiter. Is this a bad time to bring that up?
0: Now, I would like to remind everybody listening, especially those of you with a weak stomach and over your breakfast, we would never do it to you where we'd play throw-up sounds on the air. That's not going to happen.
1: How
0: right?
1: juvenile.
0: How juvenile.
1: It's more that our boss said we couldn't.
0: Yeah, we're not allowed. But we're going to bring you what we can out of this, right? So this is the moment where I started digging around in the tin to grab a fillet.
2: Oh, my God.
3: Were we online scammed?
2: Hang on a sec. Oh, the wind just blew it in my face. Okay. This has taken a wild turn.
0: Now, this is the wild turn, all right? So I had my gloves on.
1: Yeah.
0: We had rubbish bags down everywhere because, you know, you don't want to get that stuff on yourself and whatnot. As I started digging around in the tin, of course, this sea herring, right, the whole point of this is... Years and years and years ago, they initially did this, Alana, because sometimes they would run out of salt. So they had to figure out some other way to make this fish keep, right? When they were on long voyages on the ocean and whatnot.
1: Yes.
0: So it's fermenting, okay? Now, the fermenting process is breaking something like this down.
1: It becomes rotten, essentially.
0: Well, it becomes rotten or, you know, fermented. But the actual breaking of the stuff down, right? We were expecting fish fillets in there. This is what we got.
2: Okay. This has taken a wild turn. It has fermented so far that none of the fish is left. There's no fish in it. It's just muck. It's just watery, watery muck. Oh, my God. What the hell? So what do we do with this now?
3: Drink it.
1: Oh, my God. So it was just stinky water. So
0: it
1: the
0: was
1: fish
0: just...
1: had broken down to the point... There was no fish.
0: It was just sludge. Like, it was just a sludgy, watery goop.
1: Was it an anticlimax at that point?
0: We don't do anticlimaxes on this show.
1: No, well, I'm just saying.
0: And look, it was certainly a surprise, that's for sure. And so, in genuine fashion, to make sure that we bring something to the good people listening to this show, I tried the goop.
1: Oh.
0: Okay, so when we come back... It's the closest we could bring you to actually getting the fillet in my mouth. I tried the goop.
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29: 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Take it easy on the wet roads, slow down and drive to the conditions. Reports of a crash in Welsh Pool on Orang Road are slowing traffic both ways at Pilbara Street. Checking the freeways, looking good. Smooth going Granada Mitchell and Graham Farmer. Don't forget roadworks through Innaloo. Sedgwick Street is closed there between Stevenson Ave and Ellen Sterling Boulevard. Detours in place. The census is coming this August. 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More traffic soon on Mix 94.5, Perth's best variety.
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0: It's the Sunday Encore on Mix 94.5. You're listening to the Pete and Kimber Show. There are a lot of people on the text line responding to what they've just heard.
1: How's going, the response?
0: The response has been...
1: mixed?
0: Yeah, mixed is a good word.
1: Yeah, good one.
0: Yeah, sludge. Much like what we found in the tin. So if you just missed it, we just played you the audio of the fact that we opened this tin of fermented fish that comes from Sweden. This viral sensation called sustroming to try and taste this fish and see what everybody's picking up about.
1: Mm-hmm.
0: And it had fermented that far that it was just goop. Now, we couldn't just leave it there. Like, we still got to give the people what they want. And so I tried it.
1: Oh, I mean, you are a trooper.
0: Now,
1: you really are.
0: Again, I'll say this, that we are not going to put spewy sounds and stuff to air. There's a couple of little coughs here and whatnot, but we wouldn't do that to you, okay? So you're safe. But this is me going in with the taste test for the tin.
2: The stuff in the brine actually doesn't smell too bad. It's all this stuff that's stuck to the top of the lid. That's the disgusting stuff. That's the money shot. I'm probably going to have to drink it.
3: If you want to, Pete, that is on you.
2: I'm probably going to have to drink it. I mean, at the end of the day, it's just fermented fish, so what's the worst that could happen?
3: Oh. It's kind of garlicky smelling.
2: Yeah.
3: Oh, Pedro. Mm. Oh.
2: Oh, my lip just touched the side of the tin. All right. Oh, God, that smells horrible. That smells like something from the seventh realm of hell. Oh, okay, 3, 2, 1. Oh, my God.
3: It's on your mouth. It's on your mouth.
2: It's on my mouth. It's on my mouth. Oh, my God, it's so salty. Oh, salty and socks. Oh. Oh, that's horrible.
1: Oh, my God. That seems as bad as what we were thinking it was going to be, was it?
0: It was absolutely horrible.
1: Oh, right? I'm so glad I wasn't there.
0: But you can't leave it at one taste, can you? You know, you've got to let everything sort of.
1: Because it's the shock, and then you have to be like, is it just my body reacting?
0: So I went in for round two. Oh.
2: It's weird. It's like garlicky and oniony and like something that's been at the bottom of a boat for about 20 years. There's a lady that just walked past with the most disgusting look on her face. Okay, now, like any great food reviewer, you can't just go in once. To really get that sense of umami, you got to go in again. You have to have a second to know exactly what it is that you're talking about because all of the senses have acclimatized. Nah, that's horrible.
0: Did you hear my kids in the background?
1: Yes, I was going to say the best part of that audio is hearing the birds chirping, the kids playing, and then Pete...
0: I'd love to get the bloopers of this audio, actually, because my son's running around going, Dad, I need to pee! Dad, I need to pee! It was every bit of horrible that you could possibly think. It was gross. And the worst part about it was, like, it dried on my skin. And so, like, I went straight home, and it's a 15-minute drive home from where we were, and it just smelled. Everything smelled, and I bathed in toothpaste. Like, as soon as I got home, it was straight to the toothpaste tube. It was all over the hands, and it was all over the face, and, like, absolutely everything. I bathed in Cool Mint yesterday.
1: Well, you've scrubbed up a treat today, but good on you.
0: Yeah, because far out.
1: We were all invested in that journey, but there's a few people who would actually put their lips in that tin and put their money where their mouth is.
0: Thank you so much. We do have video of it, all right?
1: Great.
0: So if you can stomach it, we're going to get the video together. We're going to post a little bit later on our socials. Get yourself across it. It was good fun, and thank you all so much for having patience to run along with this one, okay? Because there was a lot to it. That's our best of for this weekend. Thanks for spending your morning with us. All right, tomorrow it is going to be a huge show ahead of a massive week. We are live on your radios with Pete and Kimber's Family Vacation coming to you from different destinations along the stunning WA Coral Coast. We're starting in Exmouth. Of course, all the usuals and fun, mayhem, chaos, challenges from our producers. You know, we can't get through a week like that without some twists on the way. And of course, $10,000 up for grabs with Alpha Bucks. That's going to be back as well. Can't wait to catch you from the Coral Coast tomorrow morning from 6. Have a great weekend.
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1: With you, 20 medals in the pool in 2 days. Molly O'Callaghan, Alex Perkins, Sam Williamson and Sam Short all topped the podium today, while the mixed freestyle relay team set a new games record. Georgia Godwin helped deliver Australia's first team gymnastics gold in 16 years, and the Diamonds dominated Tonga overnight, and boxer Paul Trainer punched his way into the next round of the lightweight heavyweight division. If you missed any of the action, catch up now on 7+.
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0: It was in Vic Park. I'd go and get my $9 large Chinese combination and crispy wontons, and then we'd go and play while the parents sat around the big koi pond in the middle.
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0: 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I loved growing up in Perth. 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
27: G'day there, it's Mike Humphrey with you. Prime Minister Anthony Albanese is defending party process after one of his MPs broke ranks yesterday. Labor MP Ed Husic, unable to gain support to push for a recognition of Israeli genocide in Gaza at the ALP National Conference in Adelaide. The PM telling ABC's insiders he has no problem with Mr. Husic.
28: Ed, like every other delegate, has a right to come along and to pursue whatever they say is or see as their objective.
27: Two people are recovering in hospital after being shot by police in far north Queensland. Officers called to an address in Cairns to find a man armed with a knife leading to an altercation. Pop star Katy Perry is angry that her song has been used in a White House video of military strikes posted on TikTok. She says her music is about bringing people together, not celebrating warfare. And in other news this morning, a manhunt is underway in Germany. That's after one person was killed and 15 others injured when a vehicle crashed into a Pride parade in Berlin.
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27: Showers easing today, headed for a top of 18, a low of 8 degrees tonight. Tomorrow partly cloudy and 19, Tuesday 18 and cloudy again. 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
1: 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If you correctly guessed at mix.com.au, you are now in this Millionaire's Lounge. One step closer to $1 million, like Liz in Atwell, Peter in Leaderville, and Preston in Como. 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
1: Yeah, you'd be able to get the VIP package, just like unlimited oysters and ice cream, just hand delivered to you.
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6: 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All lanes back open on Oran Road South and at Pilbara Street. Traffic flowing well. And the freeways are looking good for your Sunday morning run-in. Smooth going. Quinana Mitchell and Graham Farmer both ways. 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Peter here, City Problems, call 1300 057 345. 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
6: Mitsu, 20 medals in the pool in 2 days. Molly O'Callaghan, Alex Perkins, Sam Williamson and Sam Short all topped the podium today, while the mixed freestyle relay team set a new games record. Georgia Godwin helped deliver Australia's first team gymnastics gold in 16 years, and the Diamonds dominated Tonga overnight, and boxer Paul Trainer punched his way into the next round of the lightweight heavyweight division. 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
13: 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Watch out for a crash in Southern River on Ranford Road eastbound at Toppen Highway. Down to single lane, police are on site. Debris in Ascot on Great Eastern Highway eastbound before Resolution Drive. Rubbish there scattered across multiple lanes. The freeways are looking good for your Sunday morning run-in. Smooth going, Quinana Mitchell and Graham Farmer. 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
23: G'day there, it's Mike Humphrey with you. The Prime Minister has again backed a two-state solution in the Mideast.
24: We want to see Israelis and Palestinians living side by side. 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
23: The comments on ABC's Insiders program this morning coming after Labor backbencher Ed Husic blasted the party at the national conference, Husic failing to garner enough support to debate Israeli war crimes in Gaza. South Australian Premier Peter Malinakis has again signalled his support for nuclear power. A Sydney suburb has become the focal point of the data centre debate. Macquarie Park to the city's north already hosts five of the energy-hungry, water-thirsty facilities. Council fighting to stop the development of another six. Police in Queensland have accidentally shot an innocent bystander in Cairns. The woman shot in the leg while police interacted with another man armed with a knife. And Aussie travellers warned to be on high alert as wildfires continue to sweep across Spain and France.
0: Get deals.
23: Showers easing today, headed for a top of 18, a low of 8 degrees tonight. Tomorrow partly cloudy and 19, Tuesday 18 and cloudy again. 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
1: 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Jenny in Joondalup, Paul in Fremantle, and Cassie in Wanneroo. 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
3: Our can of sastroming was officially opened.
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7: 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Watch out for a crash in Southern River, Ranford Road, East Manitoban Highway, down to a single lane. Police are on site. Checking the freeways, Mitchell looking good, tough to tell. Heading north on the Quinana, busy now, Axel Road up to Rowley Road. Nassau's on the Grain Farmer Freeway or through the Northbridge Tunnel, eastbound or westbound. 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

0: 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You'll have 30 minutes to tell me who it is at mix.com.au. Then Paul Simon kicking off our Triple 80s. You can call me Al. Then the biggest song of 2011 also happens to be one of my dad's favourite. Gotcha. It's all right after this, Perth's Best Variety, Mix 94.5.
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3: After a dominant start to the Games, Australia's stars are back in action tonight. The Diamonds face England after putting Tonga to the sword in their opening match. Cam McAvoy headlines another big night in the pool with Lani Pallister and rising teen Sienna Tui all chasing medals. In gymnastics, Georgia Godwin is out to defend the all-round title she won 4 years ago. For the latest, watch 7 News at 6. Then it's live to Glasgow for all the action.
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7: 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Earlier crash has been cleared in Southern River, Ranford Road, eastbound at Topman Highway, all lanes open, traffic flowing well. Mitchell Freeway looking good both ways, heading north on the Quinana, slow going around Ankersall Road, then again at Rowley Road. No hassles on the Graham Farmer or through the tunnel. 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Peter here. 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
0: G'day there, it's Mike Humphrey with you. Peter Malinalkis has raised Labor eyebrows with comments around nuclear power. The SA Premier supporting it in principle whilst denying its economic viability in Australia.
27: For me, nuclear power has an important role to play globally. That has zero carbon emissions. I mean, it's almost good for the environment in that respect.
0: Shadow Home Affairs Minister Jonathan Dunningham responding to the comments on Sky News.
28: I think lifting the moratorium and allowing the private sector to do what they could do, it would probably deal with

0: that issue of economics.
1: Two recovering in hospital in far north Queensland, with Cairns police shooting a knife-wielding man along with an innocent bystander. Aussie kids are getting hooked on fishing, with angling clubs across the country recording a boost in memberships fueled by fish talk videos and app-driven digital fishing competitions. Singer Katy Perry has hit out of the White House after it used her song Firework as the backing of a TikTok reel, and several people are fighting for life after a van ploughed into a crowd at the Berlin Pride Festival.
2: Freedom.
1: Showers easing today, headed for a top of 18, a low of 8 degrees tonight. Tomorrow, partly cloudy and 19. Tuesday, 18 and cloudy again. 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

0: That's Mix 94.5, your home of the Pete and Kimber Show. During the week, they had their one-hour challenge. That meant from 8 a.m. till 9, the microphone stayed on. Everything was done live in the studio. 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
6: After a dominant start to the games, Australia's stars are back in action tonight. The Diamonds face England after putting Tonga to the sword in their opening match. Cam McAvoy headlines another big night in the pool with Lani Pallister and rising teen Sienna Tui all chasing medals. In gymnastics, Georgia Godwin is out to defend the all-round title she won 4 years ago. For the latest, watch 7 News at 6, then it's live to Glasgow for all the action.
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15: 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Checking the freeways, the Mitchell looking good both ways. Heading north on the Kwinana, slowing Mortimer Road to Rowley Road. In Gwillup, Karenup Road on the brakes westbound at Huntress Road. And watch out for roadworks in Innaloo. Cedric Street closed there between Stevenson Ave and Ellen Sterling Boulevard. Oz Alert, Australia's new emergency messaging system, will send a test alert to compatible mobile devices around 12 noon on Monday, 27 July. If you receive one, you don't need to do anything as it's just a test, authorised by the Australian Government, Canberra. Peter here. Any problems, call 1300 057 345. 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
31: G'day there, it's Mike Humphrey with you. Peter Malinalkis is backing nuclear power as the world moves towards net zero. The South Australian Premier falling short, however, of backing it in for Australia.
32: Countless independent assessments have made clear that nuclear power in an Australian context is uneconomic. If you just plonked a nuclear power station in the system tomorrow, you're going to drive prices up.
31: Malinalkis speaking to Sky News from the annual ALP Labor conference there. Meanwhile, the PM has this morning come out in opposition to the idea of telehealth voluntary assisted dying for the sick and suffering. More Aussie parents are refusing doses of vitamin K for their newborns. Doctors pointing to serious consequences with anti-vaxxing misinformation on social media seen as the catalyst. Police in Queensland have accidentally shot and injured an innocent bystander during a standoff with a knife-wielding man in Cairns. And overseas, Berlin's Pride Festival has been called off after a van drove into a crowd. One person reported dead with at least 15 injured.
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0: Showers easing today, headed for a top of 18, a low of 8 degrees tonight. Tomorrow partly cloudy and 19, Tuesday 18 and cloudy again. 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
0: Alright, you know those really fancy shops in the CBD? The ones that have like a bouncer out the front to make sure that you're rich enough to go in there and it's very scary? 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

0: First Best Variety, Mix 94.5. You're hanging out with Jacob Brown after 1 o'clock. Soft Cell, Tainted Love. 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
6: And there is plenty for Aussie fans to watch on day 3 in Glasgow. The Diamonds step up against England tonight after cruising past Tonga by 61 goals. Sprint King Cam McAvoy goes for glory in the 50 freestyle as Australia's golden run in the pool continues after 20 medals in 2 days. Meanwhile, Georgia Godwin will look to defend her all-round gymnastics crown. For the latest, watch 7 News at 6, then it's live to Glasgow for all the action.
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25: Hey there, Stephen Joyce with you. The PM has again backed a two-state solution in the Middle East.
26: We want to see Israelis and Palestinians living side by side. Now, we want to see that coming together and Australia can play a role.
25: The comments on ABC's Insiders program coming after Labor backbencher Ed Husic slammed the party at the National Conference. It didn't garner enough support to debate Israeli war crimes in Gaza. While Peter Malinauskas has raised eyebrows with comments around nuclear power, the SA Premier supporting it in principle while denying its economic viability in Australia.
27: For me, nuclear power has an important role to play globally. It is a form of baseload power that has zero carbon emissions. I mean, it's almost good for the environment in that respect.
25: Here's Shadow Home Affairs Minister John O'Dunningham responding to those comments on Sky News.
28: They were sensible comments around that area of policy, and I think lifting the moratorium and allowing the private sector to do what they could do would probably deal with that issue of economics.
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25: Partly cloudy across Perth today. We're heading for 18 degrees. Partly cloudy again tomorrow and Tuesday, both set to reach 18. 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
0: 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What would be better, the Dockers finally winning their premiership or you winning $1 million? It's borderline either way, but the million-dollar thing could happen if you can tell me who this is.
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0: And you might have seen that last time in Perth. She had two shows at Optus Stadium, and she literally flew over the crowd. 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
7: Hello, I'm Rebecca Madden. There is plenty for Aussie fans to watch on day 3 in Glasgow. The Diamonds step up against England tonight after cruising past Tonga by 61 goals. Sprint king Cam McAvoy goes for glory in the 50 freestyle as Australia's golden run in the pool continues after 20 medals in 2 days. Meanwhile, Georgia Godwin will look to defend her all-round gymnastics crown. For the latest, watch 7 News at 6, then it's live to Glasgow for all the action.
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0: Jacob Brown. 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

0: Perth's best variety, Mix 94.5. In case you missed it yesterday, a replay of the top 10 boy bands of all time. So after 3 o'clock, you'll hear Hanson. You'll hear the Jonas Brothers. And 8 more of the very best boy bands ever. It's all right after this, Perth's Mix 94.5.
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3: Australia's medal charge continues on day 3. Cam McAvoy headlines another big night in the pool. Molly O'Callaghan will look to add another gold medal in the women's 100 free. 17-year-old Sienna Tui is also chasing a podium finish. The Diamonds continue their netball campaign against England, and Chloe Perkins will represent Australia in the women's weightlifting final. For the latest, watch 7 News at 6, then it's live to Glasgow for all the action.
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22: Hey there, Stephen Zoyce with you. The PM has again backed a two-state solution in the Middle East.
23: We want to see Israelis and Palestinians living side by side. Now, we want to see that coming together and Australia can play a role.
22: The comments on ABC's Insiders program coming after Labor backbencher Ed Husic slammed the party at the National Conference. He didn't garner enough support to debate Israeli war crimes in Gaza. While Peter Malinauskas has raised eyebrows with comments around nuclear power, the SA Premier supporting it in principle while denying its economic viability in Australia.
24: For me, nuclear power has an important role to play globally. It is a form of baseload power that has zero carbon emissions. I mean, it's almost good for the environment in that respect.
22: Here's Shadow Home Affairs Minister John O'Dunningham responding to those comments on Sky News.
25: They were sensible comments around that area of policy, and I think lifting the moratorium and allowing the private sector to do what they could do would probably deal with that issue of economics.
26: Need a sweet stop on the way home? 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
22: Partly cloudy across Perth today. We're heading for 18 degrees. Partly cloudy again tomorrow and Tuesday, both set to reach 18. 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
32: Oh, this is going to be so fun. Hello, it's Alyssa, and we are checking out the Top 10 boy bands. So there are bands here. I had their posters from Smash Hits magazine and they were blue tacked to my childhood bedroom wall. We've got bands who have played in Perth in more recent times, including Hanson. This is where we start. Now, Taylor Hanson caught up with Pete and Kimber and Pete asked him about the song Mbop and what it meant to him these days.
33: I'm proud of that song. I mean, there's also a ton of music between there and now, and those are all a part of the story.
32: Yeah, I was surprised when I saw Hanson at the Astor Theatre. Great show, 2022, at the amount of songs that I actually knew from the band. But this is the one we love the most, kicking off our top 10 boy bands. Mbop, Mix 94.5.

0: top 10 boy bands on Mix 94.5 with Boyz II Men, who are coming back to Perth in November. Hey, these guys played earlier this year in Perth at HPC. It's five.
1: Yes!
2: You said you weren't going to do that, Rich.
0: 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Heard great reviews from that show. 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
2: 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Down Under.
0: I was obsessed with New Kids on the Block back in the day. Coming up, we've got a boy band who have never actually played in Perth, but their biggest star played at RAC Arena in 2014. Number three, though, Take That played there just a couple of years ago. Back for good, Mix 94.5, Top 10 Boy Bands. I've

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1: This has been such a trip down memory lane for me. Hello, it's Alyssa, as we've been counting down the top 10 boy bands. And I mean, I remember fangirling over Bros. Late 80s in their leather jackets. And the 90s, we had Take That wearing their waistcoats. But here's our number one.
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2: Hello, I'm Rebecca Madden. Australia's medal charge continues on day 3. Cam McAvoy headlines another big night in the pool. Molly O'Callaghan will look to add another gold medal in the women's 100 free. 17-year-old Sienna Tui is also chasing a podium finish. The Diamonds continue their netball campaign against England, and Chloe Perkins will represent Australia in the women's weightlifting final. 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
2: Australia's medal charge continues on day 3. Cam McAvoy headlines another big night in the pool. Molly O'Callaghan will look to add another gold medal in the women's 100 free. 17-year-old Sienna Toohey is also chasing a podium finish. The Diamonds continue their netball campaign against England, and Chloe Perkins will represent Australia in the women's weightlifting final. For the latest, watch 7 News at 6, then it's live to Glasgow for all the action.
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19: Hey there, Stephen Zoyce with you. Peter Malinauskas is backing nuclear power as the world moves toward net zero. But the SA Premier has fallen short of backing it in for Australia.
20: And all of the evidence has made crystal clear, countless independent assessments have made clear that nuclear power in an Australian context is uneconomic. If you just plonked a nuclear power station in the system tomorrow, you're going to drive prices up.
19: Malinauskas speaking to Sky News from the annual Labor conference there. Meanwhile, PM Anthony Albanese's defending party process after one of his MPs broke ranks yesterday. Labor MP Ed Husic unable to gain support to push for recognition of Israeli genocide in Gaza. The PM telling ABC's insiders he has no problem with Mr. Husic.
21: Ed, like every other delegate, has a right to come along and to pursue whatever they say is or see as their objective, and that's fine by me.
19: And South Australia has recorded its first H5 bird flu case on a metro beach, with two native birds testing positive.
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19: Partly cloudy across Perth today. We're heading for 18 degrees. Partly cloudy again tomorrow and Tuesday, both set to reach 18. 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
2: Australia's medal charge continues on day 3. Cam McAvoy headlines another big night in the pool. Molly O'Callaghan will look to add another gold medal in the women's 100 free. 17-year-old Sienna Toohey is also chasing a podium finish. The Diamonds continue their netball campaign against England, and Chloe Perkins will represent Australia in the women's weightlifting final. For the latest, watch 7 News at 6, then it's live to Glasgow for all the action.
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19: Hi guys, and welcome back to another episode of Life Uncut. I'm Brittany.
20: And I'm still Ben.
19: This is a bonus episode. So this is our holiday time. Probably twice a year we take holidays. This is our main Life Uncut holiday. We're taking a month off.
20: A month? Wow.
19: Yeah, I'm scooting around, obviously, with you. So we're doing some Europe trips. What? And I'm pretty sure Laura is heading to Bali. And she has, if she's not already there right now, and doing some school holiday stuff. So you have been dragged into the bonus episode. How do you feel?
20: Feel good, feel confident.
19: Do you?
20: Yeah.
19: Do you get more?
20: In a couple of appearances now.
19: What is this? What appearance is it?
20: Six, seven?
19: Surely not. Yeah. Let you on here seven times?
20: I remember the first one, although it being on radio, you put a snake around my neck on live radio.
19: You put a snake around my neck too. Hey-o. Sorry, you handed that to me. Do you feel comfortable? You actually quite like being on here, don't you?
20: I prefer listening to podcasts, to be fair.
19: Do you still listen to every single episode?
20: Yes, unless when you're here, then obviously I don't have time to listen because you're here.
19: Because you listen to me enough.
20: Listen, quote unquote, yeah.
19: Today's episode, I asked that because today's episode is like a bonus Ask Brit and Ben, I guess. It was like we did a call out for Ask Uncut questions. If you missed it, we have done an Ask Uncut together where we answered your questions. But this episode, so many other questions came in for us. And I thought there's too many for one episode. We'll throw together this extra bonus episode for you guys. But one of the questions was, how does Ben feel about being a plastic bag?
20: A what?
19: Exactly. And I thought, I wonder if Ben's listened to the episode or not. One of the episodes we did, we spoke about plastic bag relationships. And it's the idea that sometimes you can have a partner that just floats through life and doesn't really want to do much and commit to much and make many decisions. And he's like very relaxed, chillax, laid back. And by default, then they're like, oh, that's okay. Like, I'm so chill. You make all the decisions. And it's like a plastic bag floating down a stream. And so we were unpacking that. And I said, you were a bit like a plastic bag.
20: Sorry.
19: You are.
20: A plastic bag.
19: Yeah. Like the description that I just gave.
20: That would be a Birkin if I was a plastic bag.
19: Oh, please.
20: Like you have no idea. Like no
19: please,
20: idea.
19: You'd be from the local co-op. There's nothing wrong
20: a
19: with
20: plastic
19: it.
20: Plastic bag. You know, first of all, people want to label stuff, all that kind of stuff. You know, people want to put labels on their problems and stuff. It's not necessary. Just get on with life.
19: I also feel
20: plastic
19: like you.
20: Plastic bag relationship.
19: I also feel like you. I do think that sometimes we over-label things. And I've said that before. I think we over-label problems, terminology, new dating terminology, relationships, whatever. But sometimes I do think it's easier to understand or be able to communicate an issue if it has a name. And so, like, the plastic bag analogy does make sense. And it's easier for me to then say, you're like a wet plastic
20: bag. It's a Louis Vuitton, at least.
19: Anyway, you haven't heard about it, but one of the questions was, how does Ben feel about that? Obviously, you feel no kind of way.
20: No, not quite sure what to feel. I feel just fine, to be honest.
19: Look, we're going to answer your questions. This is just a cute little extra bonus episode for you guys. You only make it on about twice a year. The question that came in, there were probably two or three repeat questions that we got 20 or 30 times. Right. So I've started with those. The number one was basically, is living full-time with Brit what you expected and how hard is it to adjust? It was so many different versions of like, how are you coping with Brit full-time? What's it like with Brit full-time? Are you hanging in there?
20: But do you see that how people are like, how am I coping with you? Not how you are coping with me. You
19: know? I get it. They call me Hurricane Brittany. No, people ask how I was coping with you as well, but I feel like it's more important to see how you're feeling.
20: Since I'm the plastic bag, you
19: how
20: care about
19: how are you managing?
20: I'm managed just fine. I think we're doing well. Nothing really changes. We enjoy our time. We try and do things together. Obviously now the weather's nice, which makes me more inclined to get out of the house.
19: I think you're giving a diplomatic answer. You, especially today, are at your wit's end. I can tell you're getting frustrated with me.
20: You're a very noisy person. Very noisy person.
19: Noisy?
20: Noisy, yeah. You're like...
19: Yeah, that's fair.
20: Yeah. Like, the way you ate today was really annoying. It was like...
19: Sometimes I eat like a truffle pig and like it's my last meal.
20: Wow. I was like... You know how people in the army used to eat like head down and then just shovel it in? That was you. I know you're busy, but I can't explain it. It was very noisy and then the pots were flying everywhere and the apartment just wasn't big enough today.
19: I am a little bit chaotic, but I could tell today you were over it. But that's the first day. That's the first day that you've needed.
20: No, it's happened before, but...
19: When?
20: You're not just noisy today.
19: I think we've been coping fine.
20: Yeah.
19: I struggle with your mess. If you guys missed it, Ben did come on the podcast for like a bonus episode over Christmas, so about 6 months ago. And I think from memory, we spoke about it then. You can go back and listen, but it's the same thing. You're just so messy. And it's not just messy. It's actually quite dirty. And it stresses me out.
20: What?
19: Like, yeah, you just leave plates and dirty food and like, you just leave
20: Sorry,
19: everything everywhere.
20: You said, my dear husband, as long as you cook for me, I will clean up. I held up my end of the bargain.
19: Yeah, I'll clean up. I'm not going to pick up your scraps off the lounge. I will clean the
20: kitchen. But we eat together.
19: Oh, I'm going to to show you what you do if you're watching this on YouTube or a clip. Ben will just finish a tub of yogurt and
20: I'll put it down next to me
19: on the lounge, and if I don't move it, that will stay there for days.
20: But you're the kind of person who has a meal and starts vacuuming straight after. Like, it's not normal.
19: Tell me if it is normal to leave food rubbish on the lounge for days. Just genuinely. Not to defend yourself.
20: It's not been days. It's not been days, people.
19: It will be days. If I don't pick it up, it's days. I've actually tested it.
20: Because it's your part of the...
19: No. You're embarrassing yourself.
20: No.
19: It is like a pigsty and you have to be better. It is.
20: I don't think the people care.
19: Well, that's how it's going anyway. That was the question. How are you guys going together?
20: It's fine.
19: Otherwise, we're fine. It's actually fantastic. We're still negotiating the sleeping patterns and the bed and everything else, but
20: at least we figured out which side of the bed everyone sleeps on.
19: Yeah,
20: it was a problem for a while.
19: Okay. Does Ben have any words of wisdom for a young teen that wants to be a professional footballer?
20: A teen.
19: Teen, like a teenager.
20: Oh, I thought you said teen.
19: So I guess this could probably be a question to any people that have teenage kids that are wanting to be a professional athlete. I don't know if it has to be football, but maybe both.
20: I mean, good question. There's so many parts that make the whole picture. Obviously, you got to enjoy what you do. You got to enjoy going to training. You got to enjoy being with your teammates. You got to enjoy working hard. I think there's no getting away from the harder you work, the more luck tends to be on your side. Doesn't necessarily mean you're going to be lucky, but it helps a lot. Oh, there's so many things. I mean, I could talk about training your skill, training your mind, training your physical, but I think ultimately it comes down to I always wanted to be a footballer. I always had a dream. I would always watch football. I still am obsessed with football, and every part of my life is laid out for me to be a professional footballer. So whether it's my nutrition, whether what I do off the field, there's no eating hamburgers every day. And as silly as it sounds, when I was probably 14, 15, 16, I was like, well, what's a hamburger? What's a McDonald's going to do, or a KFC or whatever? But ultimately, your body needs good fuel. And for you to play well, you not only need to work hard and train your skill and maybe be a little bit lucky, but you need to add with everything you do, you try and add like 1%, 1% of sleep, 1% of nutrition, 1% of recovery, and 1% of maybe not drinking, or 1% of I can't hang out with you because I've got an important game. Once you turn a little bit more professional, and you just got to be obsessed with what you do. You got to love what you do. You got to be self-driven. I think I never needed someone to motivate me to do something when it came to football. Of course, coach is going to give you a speech and they're going to amp you up for a game, but ultimately your desire to do well has to come from yourself.
19: And I imagine that you have to be working so hard and doing all the extra 1%ers, but in the back of your mind, you must be hyper aware that not everyone makes it. And so you have to give everything 110% so that you know if you don't make it, you did give it 110%.
20: Yeah.
19: I guess if you're not putting all that effort in,
20: you can't expect results.
19: We also wonder, what if?
20: Yeah. I think a very big part of not just sports, but in life is overcoming obstacles and overcoming negative experiences and kind of dealing with them. And life and any sports but football, it's not straight rise. You know, you're going to be up and then people are going to knock you down. And sometimes you knock yourself down because you've not quite learned how to behave or what to do. And the more experiences you have, you learn how to deal with those situations. What you do when you're playing well, is not getting carried away. Keep continuing to do what brought you this success or what made you play well. And when things are going bad, is not just losing everything and throwing everything overboard. Stick to the plan. Just be in tune with, you know, what the situation is. I always found it harder to navigate the situations when I was doing well. I didn't want to drop off. When I wasn't doing well, to come back up was much easier for me because I was like, well, there's only hard work. There's only commitment. There's only, you know, knuckling down a little bit, maybe being a little bit more quiet and more detailed with your work. But then once it has brought you some sort of success, I didn't want to give it away again. So it was always harder for me to, well, no, keep doing your routine, keep doing your things that helped you to get there. Because the climbing back up is hard, but staying up there is much, much harder, you know. And when you get into professional sports, there is a lot of other things that are not necessarily in your control, which is, you know, can sometimes be politics, it can be injuries, touch wood, can be...
19: Does the new coach like you?
20: Does the new coach like you? You know, do you fit a system? Do you fit a certain personality? Do people understand your personality?
19: I'm still trying to understand your personality.
20: Yeah, I know. All the things that are out of your control, you can't really control them, but also you need to fight for every inch. You know, it's professional sports, and you see sometimes team lose it on the last day or in the last second, and you always say to me, oh, poor them, you know.
19: Me?
20: Yeah, you're like, oh, I feel so sorry for them. But it's cutthroat. This is professional sport. You don't get, oh, unlucky. You don't get, oh, poor them.
19: I'm so empathetic that when I'm watching a match.
20: You feel for the losers.
19: Well, especially if they thought they were going to win and then there's a goal in like the last 1 minute of overtime. I'm devastated for them. Like, my heart breaks for them.
20: Yeah, you got to really fight for yourself. You got to stand up for yourself, for what you believe in, and not play dirty, but you got to get your elbows out. Because there are a lot of people who want your job, and there's a lot of people that want to replace you. And at the same time, you want their job. There's always somebody ahead of you or somebody you look up to. And
19: trust no one.
20: Being a good person is fantastic, but it's a difference between fighting and standing up for yourself and being a good character.
17: 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So are the hottest takes. 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

0: before you met me.
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2: No, obviously, what
0: worse.
2: Was life? Yeah.
0: Boring.
2: Boring.
0: Quiet.
2: Yeah, very dull, grey.
0: Loveless. Sexless. You're a virgin.
2: Yeah, I wouldn't go there, but... I mean, it was fine at the time. I mean, I was constantly obsessed with football, so football is always number one. But then you came into my life, and then there is more to football. It's family and football, you know. It's not football and family.
0: Sport will end one day.
2: Sport will end one day, but also, like, there are more important things than the sport or that result on the weekend or...
0: I would say you do a very good job at putting both of us equally first. Or you're getting better.
2: There's always a compromise. And I would probably say before you was very selfish, you know, in terms of like it's me and football. So I wouldn't put anyone ahead of football, if that makes sense, apart from my own family. There was no space for someone else.
0: What changed?
2: Just you know this from the day I met you, I knew, which is... something you can't really explain, but I knew you're my person, and I wanna be with you. I wanna spend time with you. I wanna marry you. I knew.
0: What was it? What was it about me?
2: It was the. Have you ever told that story?
0: Yeah.
2: Have you? Yeah. It was definitely the flash.
0: The flash in the boot.
2: Yeah, flash in the boot.
0: No, but that's an interesting thing to say. Like from the moment you met somebody, because that doesn't happen often, and that was one of the.
2: Yeah, missions. I think I'm a very cold. Person towards the outside or for people who don't know me, I can come across as quite cold and closed off. But when I met you, it was like I would open up on my own accord. Like you still have to, but you didn't have to drag things out of me and all that kind of stuff. I would open up because I knew you were genuine and you were a good person. And
0: I've also interviewed about 2,000 people, so
2: yeah,
0: you're very good at getting.
2: Yeah, that's true. You have a knack of interviewing people. That's true. But it just made me okay with opening up to someone. And I think for me personally, when I had this feeling of I can open up to you, that was a huge sign for me to be sure about you.
0: That's very sweet.
2: Yeah,
0: I think I knew when you took your clothes off. Really? Okay, I was like, whoa, hey. Ew. No, I feel the same, except you didn't have to get anything out of me because I word vomit.
2: What?
0: Well, like, you don't, I'm an open person, so it's not like you made me open up. I just thought you were super hot and you were really nice and you liked me.
2: Yeah, what a gentleman.
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2: 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How are we, guys?
3: A star-studded lineup on the show today.
4: Isn't it a big show?
3: Because I reckon we have the most talked-about man in the country coming up.
4: Jacob Awardy.
3: Nah, do you reckon he's the most well-known Australian overseas?
4: Oh, Thor?
3: No.
5: Which one we got?
4: Even bigger. Oh, yeah, no, he's massive.
3: Do you think?
4: He's big.
3: Would he be bigger than, like, more well-known than Thor, do you reckon, than Hemsworth?
4: It's the one that we've got on the show today, so absolutely. Absolutely. Plus, we got cash giveaways. We've got one of our favourite musos joining us a bit later in the show. But up next, because I've got to talk about what started as a very innocent family moment and turned into a real day ruiner. That's next.
0: This is Carrie and Tommy.
2: Across Australia, if you drive home the Sabo, it's Carrie Bickmore and Tommy Little.
4: We've often talked on this show about the moments where you realise you're old.
3: Mm-hmm.
4: It might be something like groaning, getting up from a chair, something like this. I caught up with a mate, and I think it's the best one I've heard. He was on a trampoline with his niece.
3: God. Oh, don't talk to women about that. That's how we know we're old.
4: Well,
3: piss ourselves.
4: So he didn't piss himself, so that's a plus. But he thought, isn't this fun? I'm here with my niece. We're bouncing up and down. You know what would be even better? I'll get my camera, and I'll take photos of us jumping.
3: Cute.
4: Yes, so
3: great
4: cute.
3: Idea.
4: And so he goes, we're having the best time in the world. We're jumping up and down. I'm taking photos. And he goes, and then we got off the trampoline and I looked at the photos. And I happened to take photos as I was on an up bounce. And the downward gravity force caused my whole face
3: to
4: droop. So he goes, my eyes weren't longer.
3: Yeah.
4: And he goes, I looked like my 80-year-old dad. And my niece goes, give me a look at the photos. And he goes, absolutely not. Nope. No trampoline, no photos, and deleted them all.
3: Is this person you?
4: This person is not me. No, this person is not me. But he said something which I thought was very wise, and I have moments in my life. Because you know how, like, when we were growing up, we like often say, I'm so glad there wasn't, like, camera phones, social media.
3: Yeah.
4: And he goes, the thing with this is the photos are deleted. No one will ever see them. But I have that image of myself in my head and I will never unsee it and I will never forget it.
3: But isn't that how you feel when you... No, I was going to say when you look in the mirror, it's not falling,
4: no,
3: is it?
4: No, it is.
3: I mean, mine's starting to fall.
4: It is. When you catch yourself, there's a huge difference between I know the mirror's there and I'm ready for it to it snuck up on me.
3: It's always a back mirror that catches you.
4: My bathroom door, because it has a mirror on it, so when the door is open and the front mirror, I see myself from behind.
3: And how
4: it
3: do you
4: is
3: feel?
4: Horrific. I've got back fat. I've got this saggy little pancake ass. It's so awful.
3: Imagine for us. We get the front view.
4: Oh.
0: This is Carrie and Tommy. Carrie Bickmore and Tommy Little.
4: The electric Englishman, one Kieran, has stepped up to the microphone. He's promised me, Bickers, some breaking news. And if there's anyone I want breaking my news, it is this
3: boy.
4: Should
3: we have the breaking news sting?
4: Oh. No.
5: It's not just breaking news, it's breaking celebrity news.
4: There is that energy I was talking about.
5: And in America, it's summer, so happy summer to you all.
4: Thank you.
5: They're going through quite...
4: Thanks, man!
5: The heat waves are crazy. The World Cup, we had games being late because the heat was too much. We had hydration breaks.
4: Mm-hmm. I had a kegger party!
3: The weatherman as well.
5: Yeah. And who, when I say celebrity, who's the first person that comes to your mind? Who's the first celebrity?
3: A Kardashian.
4: I'm thinking of Travis Kelce, bro. I don't know why, just cause, bro.
5: Shame none of you said Jonas Brothers. Who? Did you not have a podcast?
4: Hang on. There's a funny donut, Jonas. There's Nick. There's Joe. And is it Ken or something?
5: Kevin.
4: Yes.
3: God, there really is always the other brother, isn't
4: there? Kevin.
3: It's like the Hemsworths. There's just...
6: Oh, he's a Kevin, is he?
3: No. He's a Luke. He's a Luke.
6: Yeah, but he is a Kevin.
4: I reckon.
3: But Luke's quite talented, isn't he?
4: I thought in Westworld he was absolutely wonderful. Mm. I was going to say, his star might be reaching the point of coming up to Liam's.
3: Do you think?
6: Yeah.
4: I just think he's still working.
3: And what's Liam done post-Hunger Games?
4: You know what
3: genuinely,
4: I'm saying?
3: I'm interested because I haven't kept up with his career.
4: I don't know. He had that stuff with Miley, but that wasn't a paid gig. But it did very
6: he
4: much
6: did
4: keep
6: get
4: him
6: fired
4: relevant.
6: From that.
4: Did you know? Am I the only one that didn't know this? You know the Flowers film clip? You know the house that she shot it in. This is alleged, I got told, a bit of gossip. Or maybe everyone knows this. Do you know she shot it in that house because it was where, apparently, she says, a lot of affairs happened?
3: What?
4: So he cheated on her with a bunch of women in that house. Allegedly. Because that was their house, allegedly.
6: Allegedly.
4: But I think she said it. I don't think I've got sources of this.
5: She allegedly
4: good.
5: Said it.
4: Sources, and so sources. She was like, hey, you know this place where all this happens. Here's me looking $1 million.
3: Hold on. So, but it not was allegedly. At their house. So she shot her film clip in her own house.
4: Yeah.
3: But I thought their house burnt down.
4: No, I think that was interesting. Don't know.
3: Anyway, back
5: good story,
3: to our
5: though.
4: We're on.
3: I wasn't getting my celebrity news from you today. Sorry. I was getting it from the excitable English.
5: We're on the hot podcast. Hey Jonas.
3: We are.
5: Oh. Yeah, well, no, we're not on it.
4: They
5: didn't
4: want to
5: call it. About it,
4: oh.
5: Hey Jonas.
3: Suddenly I was Jonas, like, have we made it on the Jonas Brothers podcast?
4: They didn't want to call it Hey Kevin.
5: They should have. Mm. But what do you
4: is
5: think?
4: Is he in it? Or is it
5: I've got another question for you. What do you reckon they're talking about on there? What are the Jonas Brothers talking about?
4: Probably Travis Kelce, bro.
3: I reckon, what are the Jonas Brothers talking about? Mm. I reckon they're talking about...
4: Is it the state of the industry? Is it one of those...
3: Nah, I reckon more like life stuff, dad stuff. Relationships.
4: They're in famous relationships, aren't they?
3: Well, one separated from the girl from Game of Thrones, didn't he?
4: Oh, yes.
3: Yes.
5: Nick's married to a Bollywood star.
3: Yeah, Bianca she's Chopra. Gorgeous. Yeah. Bianca. No.
4: Priyanka.
3: Priyanka.
5: Yeah. Yes, they are the talking anchor. About.
3: And they are madly in love, those two. They're
4: are
3: so
4: they?
3: Cute. Yeah.
4: I haven't caught up with them.
5: Nick Jones got a new movie coming out. But I think
3: a new movie? Is he in an
5: it's one what where movie he writes a song called, and a famous person takes it and he gets angry about
4: it. Is it true?
5: It
4: it's called.
5: Boring.
4: Bridget Jonas Diary.
5: Weird. But you were right, they are talking about lifestyle.
4: It's not.
6: Yeah, keeping up with the Jonas.
5: Yeah, that's what I thought.
3: Oh, keeping up with the Jonas.
5: That was
3: Jonas.
5: My first thought, and then I was like.
3: Well, you didn't say it.
4: No, because I thought, in my head, I was like, I don't know what my reference is. What's that?
3: Keeping up with the Jones.
4: Yeah, what's that, though?
3: The expression. If you're like, trying to be like your neighbor, you're keeping up with the Jones.
4: So I had that thought, and then in my head, I'm like, no, that's Meet the Forkers. And then I'm like,
6: you got to stop second guessing yourself.
4: Sorry, man.
3: That's where it trips you up in comedy.
4: It does. What about Indiana Jonas and the temple?
6: No. That's good.
4: Okay.
6: They are religious, so they would be at temple.
4: Did you hear they went into a clothing store?
6: Oh, yeah.
4: Have you heard of that?
3: Was it David Jonas?
4: Yeah, it was.
5: Do you want to come back and hear the celebrity news?
3: Does it get any more interesting?
1: That wasn't Miley Cyrus's house either from Flowers.
4: Was it not?
1: They rented it. It's a very famous house that a lot of artists and media actors and stuff
4: nothing,
1: use.
4: No affairs.
6: Damn,
4: to
6: I really
4: it.
6: Thought that was going to be a Jonas gag.
1: No. Oh, sorry.
4: let's retract my statement. Who told me that? Oh, my barber.
3: You know, though, they often...
4: Tony.
3: They often have to check how their stocks are going on the Dow Jones.
6: There you go.
5: Don't worry about it.
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0: Sunday, August 16 on Channel 7. It'll be hosted by the great man, and he might win gold or he might throw it over to Julian Morris if he gets his wish. Robert Irwin, thank you so much, and we can't wait.
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0: he seemed lovely. Who was that? Like, I didn't want to go too far down there, but did you feel like it sounded like she was enjoying her job?
1: I think she sounded quite at peace. But she's stolen my job, yeah.
2: Jack, what did you give her for the goodbye?
3: I gave her an 8 out of 10 for the goodbye.
2: 7 for me. Just, yeah.
0: It didn't flow perfectly.
2: It was, yeah, and I thought it could have been a look forward to seeing you then, a little bit more like, yeah.
0: We can't wait.
3: Well, he hadn't booked.
2: I know, but you can
0: still... Well, that's it. When you dial it up to 10, if someone's saying, I'll think about calling back, you say, well, we really look forward to talking to you.
3: Okay.
0: Because I think you're going to be very happy with Simon Clark.
3: Is that what you would have done, Mila?
2: Mila?
1: Oh, yeah. I would have really tried to entice them back, for sure.
2: What would you like to give Laura out of 10 for that, then?
1: I think she can get a 6 at the end.
2: Yeah. That's interesting. That's really interesting.
0: So okay, Ando, you've got the spreadsheet.
2: I've got the scores. She's got a 30. I averaged all our scores across the back. So she's got a 30 out of a possible 40. So 75.
0: Oh, that's big.
2: Yeah. I think that's pretty good.
0: That
2: gusto.
0: Is passable. That's not blowing the roof off, but that is, we'd have to say, that is good gusto.
2: Mm.
1: I won't come steal her job back. I think she deserves it.
0: Are you happy to accept the ruling, Mila?
1: Yeah, that's what I feel in my heart.
3: Thank you very much.
0: You've taken it well. And just as a sign off, imagine you were, if it's okay, if this is not too traumatic, but imagine you were back at the shop. Can you take us out by how you would tell a customer that's maybe going to make a booking how you'd sign off to them?
1: Okay. Well, we're so excited to hear from you. Just give us a call when you can. See ya.
3: 10 out of 10.
2: Yeah,
0: 10. That's a 10. Yeah, I mean, you're going to be an asset to wherever you go next. I'll tell you that.
3: Thanks, Mila.
1: See you guys.
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0: We had a going out schedule. So Wednesday night was Steve's into Margot's. Thursday nights we would be in Nedlands. Friday was Metro's in the city for R&B. Saturday was Metro's Frio. Sunday Arvo's, you rounded out with a Cot Sunday sesh or something like that.
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0: 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Yankee coffee's awful, we don't mean to be abrupt. 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
13: 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Good morning. Watch out for debris on the Kwinana Freeway southbound after Russell Road. Left emergency lane is blocked. All the other majors are looking good for your Monday morning run-in. Smooth going on the Mitchell, Graham Farmer and the tunnel. 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Toyota. It's Peter. More traffic soon on Mix 94.5, Perth's best variety.
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7: 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MRB 935. Watch out for debris on the Kwinana Freeway southbound after Russell Road. Left emergency lane is blocked. The Mitchell Freeway looking at top to tail. Kwinana Beach, Patterson Road on the brakes already northbound at Mandurah Road. Plan ahead with confidence at the Ageing World Expo this Friday and Saturday. 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It's Pete up. Sending problems, call 1300 057 345. More traffic soon on Mix 94.5, Perth's best variety.
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8: Hi there, it's Damien Carbon. A long road ahead for commuters on the Kwinana Freeway with major disruptions for the planned widening. Work to begin early next year on extra lanes between Russell Road and Mortimer Road and extra lanes around Coburn. Premier Roger Cook's announcement yesterday had one eye on the Secret Harbour by-election.
16: We've done more. We've done more, particularly when it comes to transport infrastructure, because we know how important it is.
8: The United States has pressed pause on its attacks on Iran this morning to make space for talks. That's what the US ambassador to the United Nations is saying. It's understood Iran has also paused retaliatory strikes in response. And it's first, second and third for Australia in the 50 freestyle in Glasgow. Cam McAvoy clinching gold with a new games record.
27: I didn't care if it wasn't a PB, just if it was 20.99, I would have been stoked, and I did it, so I'm happy.
8: The action continues on 7. Australia well in front on the medal tally with 39 in total, 17 gold.
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8: Eagles co-captain Liam Duggan admits Harley Reid remains a work in progress, with the club hinting they may speak with the AFL this week about the young midfielder's free kick count, follows the 70-point loss to Fremantle in the Derby. And a bit of a slow start in the win over Port Adelaide yesterday. Brisbane coach Chris Fagan pleased his team managed to accelerate after half-time.
28: Our efforts after half-time, particularly our ball control, once we got hold of it, really made it difficult for them to bring their pressure and to defend us.
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8: Partly cloudy in Perth today with a maximum of 19 degrees. Down to 7 tonight, then partly cloudy and 19 for tomorrow. Right now it's 10 in the city. We're giving you a chance to win a massive $1 million with Mix 94.5's Million Dollar Voice. 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
3: 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Sending problems, call 1300 057 345. More traffic soon on Perth's Mix 94.5.
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1: 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And if you grew up in Perth, you'll remember the Sizzler Salad Bar, Fast Eddie's, oh, and these hits.

0: We talk about this all the time. It was in Vic Park. I'd go and get my $9 large Chinese combination and crispy wontons, and then we'd go and play while the parents sat around the big koi pond in the middle.
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23: 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North on the Kwinana, busy Mortimer Road to Angus Hill Road. Kwinana Beach, Patterson Road on the brakes northbound at Mandra Road. And Rockingham Road crawling northbound at Angus Hill Road. 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
27: Hi there, it's Damien Carbon. Senior police say it's mind-blowing to lose six lives on the state's roads in just one weekend. Commander Mike Peters says it's heartbreaking to see so much carnage.
28: It's bad. It's atrocious. And there's lots of people that are hurt. Again, I say my heart goes out to those people that their lives have been changed forever.
27: Millions of mobile phones will vibrate and blast an alarm, the Savo. It's for testing of the new emergency warning system, AusAlert, taking place at midday. It'll override do not disturb and silent modes. So if you don't want to receive the alert, you'll need to switch your phone to aeroplane mode or turn it off. And another medal for Australia at the Commonwealth Games this morning. Our men's 4x200 freestyle relay taking home gold, setting a games record in Glasgow.
29: Coming from behind, storming over the top and winning. Kai Taylor, take a bow. Australia, take a bow.
27: Catch all the action live on 7.
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27: WA looks set to be the big winner in State of Origin footy next year, with reports Perth will host South Australia in February next year. And St Kilda coach Ross Lyon has become fiery as he defended his decision to play Max King, who went down with a hamstring injury yesterday in the win over North.
30: Why we're asking, though, because we want to get as many much detail as we can. We're just doing our job, Ross.
31: Yeah, but I've told you four times.
30: Yeah, we're trying to get as much as we can.
31: Haven't I told you?
30: No, there's nothing. But that's why we keep asking questions.
31: Can I just ask, how many times have I answered that question?
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27: Partly cloudy in Perth today with a maximum of 19 degrees. Down to 7 tonight, then partly cloudy and 19 for tomorrow. Right now it's 10 in the city. 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
35: Good morning, Exmouth. Good morning, WA. And as you can hear, good morning, Alana.
36: Good morning, Pete from the Coral Coast.
35: So here we are. Obviously, Alana, Kimber's not here.
36: No.
35: All right. So We're going to cover that off in sort of the next 20 minutes or so, but the poor Dale's still sick.
36: She's not well.
35: All right, but at what would it have been yesterday? How many hours before we were about to board our flight when you got the text message going, Alana, you've got to come to the Coral Coast?
36: It was an early call from our boss at about 8:20, and he said, we need you at the airport at 11. And I it was like I was on supermarket sweep from the 90s, and I just started throwing everything into my suitcase. God knows what I've packed, but here we are.
35: No, we know what you packed. You packed your extraordinarily large hat. This hat has to be seen to be believed. What did you have to do? You had to check it on an extra luggage. I think we had to pay, what was it, Brooke? We had to pay an extra couple hundred dollars just so she could check in her hat to get on this thing yesterday.
2: I love the hat. If I looked down the back of the plane, I could just see this giant hat at the back of the plane. Like, right. It made it on the plane.
36: A beacon. So, look, I've brought it all, and we're going to continue to bring it all throughout the week.
35: We certainly are. Now, look, the point of this week, right, here with Australia's Coral Coast, treasuring every mile along the Coral Coast Highway, and we're staying at RAC Parks and Resorts along the way. The whole point of this week is to show you that the Coral Coast isn't just whale sharks. Mm. There are so many other incredible activities that you just got to make the Coral Coast itself, right, just a two-week stay.
36: Yes, destination, because there's so much here.
35: And as soon as we touched down in Exmouth yesterday, you were off somewhere and I was off somewhere else. You went four-wheel driving and I was up in the air 4,500 feet over Ningaloo Reef.
36: It's incredible.
35: It is amazing, right? We're going to bring you that coming up a little bit later on in the show. But all of the good stuff is still with us, okay? So Alpha Bucks for $10,000, the stuff that you love right across WA. We're going to do that every half hour from 7. And right now we've got a round of pop quiz for you as well, with $150 to spend at Lantern on the Quay up for grabs. All you need to do is get on the phone right now, 131060, and come and join us for a round of pop quiz. It's the Pete and Kimber Show, live from Australia's Coral Coast.
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0: Lady Gaga, it is the Pete and Kimber Show coming to you live from Australia's Coral Coast. We have so much coming up on the show and this week. Make sure you follow along across our socials. If you miss any of the action, grab our podcast as well. It's going to be a lot of fun. You can join us for it the entire way. Alpha Bucks for $10,000 every half hour, still coming your way from 7 this morning. Let's play Pop Quiz.
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0: All right, so we've got Alana in for Kimber this week. Kimber's still off sick. And we've got Annette joining us for Pop Quiz. Hello, Annette.
3: Good morning, guys. Good morning.
4: Good morning to you, Annette. Now, I've just got to ask you straight up, how do you feel about a big hat? Because Pete's giving me a lot of grief this morning. How do you feel about a hat?
3: A bit of slip-slop-slap is just okay. So you slip on the hat because it can protect your nose, your shoulders, your back. A big hat's a good thing.
0: Mate, this didn't just protect her nose, shoulders and back, though. Like this, we had to put it on another plane. We had,
3: it's like an umbrella.
0: Umbrella's an understatement. I don't know if you, yesterday at around about 4 o'clock in the afternoon, if you looked up, you saw a bit of a solar eclipse going. That was the hat.
4: It wasn't a UFO, Annette. It wasn't.
0: Hey, Annette, you've got some suggestions for us while we're on Australia's Coral Coast. What are they? What are a couple of things we should be doing?
3: Are there beautiful turtles that you might be able to go and see, like swimming with the turtles or the eggs that hatch?
0: These are, let me tell you, Annette. Turtles. So what I got to do yesterday, the bird's eye view microlight flight, right? Now, we're going to play the audio coming up after 8 o'clock. I was 4,500 feet above Australia's Coral Coast, looking down over Ningaloo Reef. It was a life-changing experience. I saw turtles. I saw humpback whales. I saw tiger sharks. I can't tell you enough about what I saw going. I saw Alana's big hat. Like, it was just extraordinary. So, this week, we are full of things. So, anybody out there, if you've got suggestions, please send them along. Let's play around a pop quiz, Annette. Annette is your buzzer. You're playing against Alana today. You ready to go?
3: Annette?
0: All right. Good one. Fantastic. Here we go. Question number one. There are 10,000 dugongs living in Shark Bay. Closest to the pin, how heavy can dugongs get?
3: Annette.
0: Yes, Annette?
3: I'd say 3 ton.
0: 3 ton. That is 3,000 kilos. That's
4: That's
0: like two Ford Rangers.
3: That's maybe a whale. That's a whale.
0: Alana?
4: I'm going to say 100 kilos.
0: All right. So Alana's closer. It's 400 kilos. All right. So there you go. 400 kilos. Bit shy of 3 ton. Question number two. Monkey Maya is famous for its dolphins. What species of dolphins are they? Now, I've got a multiple choice, right? Are they A, bottlenose dolphins, B, common dolphins, or C, dolphin lungrens?
3: Annette.
0: Yes, Alana.
4: Bottleneck dolphins?
0: No, they're not bottleneck dolphins.
4: Oh, really?
0: So, once again, the choices were bottlenose dolphins. Oh. So, Annette, would you like to have a go?
3: Like to say a bottlenose dolphin.
0: That is fantastic by you, Annette. And with that, you take the game. Congratulations, Annette. You have won yourself this morning a $150 voucher to Lantern on the Key. Discover Perth's favourite Cantonese fine dining cuisine and proud 2026 gold plate finalist. Book at Lantern on the Key. That is yours.
3: Love that. Thank you, guys. Have a brilliant time and we look forward to all the updates.
4: Thank you, Annette. We'll bring them to you, and thanks for your suggestions as well.
0: All right, thank you so much. We're going to come back in just a moment. Now, this entire show this week from Australia's Coral Coast, we are going on some amazing experiences, but we don't know what they are until it actually happens. We'll come back and tell you more about this in just a moment. Stay with us.
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8: 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Mitchell Freeway looking good both ways. North on the Kwinana, busy Mortimer Road to Rowley Road. Kwinana Beach, Patterson Road on the brakes northbound at Mantra Road. Rockham Road, crawling northbound at Ankersall Road. 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It's Peter. 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

0: Samba on the Pete and Kimber Show, coming to you live all week from Australia's Coral Coast. Look, on Friday, ahead of this Coral Coast trip, we were presented with a wheel, right? Now, let's play this, Joel, back in the studio, so we can tell everybody what this is all about.
1: And now it's time for Pete
2: and Alana's
1: Wheel of Activity.
0: Oh, what a wonderful little update there, Alana.
3: Just a little bit of an ad hoc, addition.
0: Yes, right. Now, as you can hear, Alana's here instead of Kimber. Let's explain what's going on here.
3: Yep.
0: Right? So, on Sunday morning at around about 8 o'clock, we all received a text message, and it was from Kimber. Kimber was still very sick. In fact, she'd actually gone backwards.
3: Yes, right? Poor
0: and then
3: thing.
0: Not long after that, you received the text.
3: Yes, it was a mad scramble, and it was something along the lines of, you've got 2 hours to get to the airport.
0: Yep.
3: We need you. It's time.
0: The most disappointing thing is that, like, we had to buy an extra plane ticket because we couldn't shift a couple of things and names and stuff. And so that's come out of our food budget, apparently.
3: Oh, you'll be so skinny by the end of the week.
0: Kind of need it. I look like one of those dugongs that I saw over Dingaloo.
3: Three ton. That's what Annette said.
0: Talk about your hat. Hey, you know what? We all rocked up to the airport. Now, this is one thing that we haven't spoken about yet, producer Brooke. You had organised a little surprise for us at the airport.
4: I had, yes, absolutely.
0: So we were all in crazy shirts.
4: Yeah, ugly t-shirts. Luckily, I had Kimber's with me. She didn't have it, so I was able to pass that on to Alana.
3: Oh,
4: she was not stoked. But she looked fantastic, and I'm going to get that video up so you can all see the most hideous. You kept yours on longer than you needed to.
0: What do you mean longer than I needed? I didn't realise that we were allowed to take them off.
3: I took mine off. An ugly t-shirt is actually like an understatement. It was actually, mine was terrifying.
0: Well, describe yours was like an eagle, wasn't
3: mine
0: it?
3: Mine was like a bright orange feathered bird with huge bright blue eyes that were strategically placed a little bit above my breast. And it looked like I was peering out over everyone at the airport.
0: Mate, those eyes were off in different directions. Like they were looking out over the horizon.
3: Oh, my God.
4: And producer Ringo was glowing. He was like a giant green cabbage. Every time I looked down the back of the plane, I could just see a giant green cabbage and your hat.
0: Yeah.
4: And that was it.
0: And I was in a hairy person with a bikini. Which actually is not far off from...
3: I was going to say.
0: It quite literally could have been a picture of me at some point, somewhere along the line.
3: No one even questioned you as you walked through security.
4: I'll put that video up now, because everyone's probably really dying to see that.
0: So we all rocked up. We had these ridiculous shirts on. We get on the plane. We land in Exmouth. Starting off in Exmouth, we were separated, right? So you had to go off and do an activity.
3: Yes.
0: And I had to go off and do an activity, right? And this is how it's going to be, spinning this wheel the entire week. So we spun the wheel for Alana, and this is what rolled up.
1: The winner is an epic four-wheel drive adventure tour along the canyon edges of the Cape Range National Park. Brum, brum.
0: Oh, that just sounds spectacular.
3: It was absolutely amazing. I can't wait to tell you about it after 8 this morning.
0: After 8 is when you'll get that. And then we spun the wheel for me.
1: Your prize is a Microlite flight over Ningaloo Reef.
0: So the guy who's terrified of heights was getting into what I can only describe as a Mario Kart with wings.
3: Yes.
0: Right?
3: Like it looked like a Harley Davidson trike.
0: This thing travels at between 120 to 150 kilometres an hour, and it's an open cockpit.
3: Yes.
0: Right? So, like it was just... But it was a life-changing experience, and after 8 o'clock, you're going to hear all about it. I cannot wait to bring it to you. It's going to be amazing. All right, stay right there. We're going to come back in around about 20 minutes' time. We've got what's trending that you need to get your ears across today. And also, today's the day that we're all being told our phone alarms are going to go off at around about midday.
3: Yep.
0: All right, we'll tell you what that's all about as well. Don't go anywhere.
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2: Cam McAvoy finally gets that individual games gold he's desperately wanted as Australia sweep the 50-metre free. 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
10: 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Watch out for a breakdown in Bayswater, Tocken Highway North, Bunny Guildford Road, Mitchell Freeway southbound, busy Whitford's after Reed, north on the Quinana, delays Mortimer Road to Rowley Road, Quinana Beach, Patterson Road, queuing northbound at Mandurah Road. 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
7: Hi there, it's Damien Carbon. The weekend of carnage on WA roads is being described as atrocious by senior police. Commander Mike Peters says a lot of people are hurting today.
8: Extremely frustrated and extremely disappointed and extremely hurt, because I know there's a whole lot of people, first responders and families, who sit behind those 6 deaths.
7: Our phones, smartwatches and tablets will sound a siren at midday today to test the country's AusAlert warning system. Techspert Trevor Long says the only way to avoid it is to have your phone on airplane mode or switched off.
9: So a lot of people are going, oh, turn it off in the settings. No, can't be done. So this is, there's 3 kind of levels of alert. There's kind of standard alert, high alert and critical alert. This is going to be a test of the critical alert.
7: And a green and gold sweep of the podium this morning for the men's 50-metre freestyle, with Cam McAvoy taking out gold, setting a new games record. There's more swimming tonight, along with gymnastics and basketball on 7.
5: HIF Health Insurance. 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
7: AFL State of Origin is locked in for another 3 years after its successful comeback here in Perth earlier this year. So WA hosting South Australia at Optus Stadium in February next year, before South Australia then hosts Victoria at Adelaide Oval in 2028, and they're back to Perth with the Big V taking on WA in 2029. The West Coast Eagles hitting the road later this week to Victoria, taking on

0: 19, down to 7 degrees tonight. 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
4: Yeah, thank you so much for being a part of it. We are already having a ball. We've only been here 24 hours, Alana. We're starting the day in Exmouth. We've got quite a big half hour coming your way. The government's Oz Alert alarm system will go off at midday today on your phone.
5: Yep, that is the day. 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
6: Well, look, there is something, the Caitlin Clark effect, which is changing women's sport. If you don't know about it, I'm going to tell you more. You absolutely should, and I'll tell you why Barack Obama is on the bandwagon.
4: All right, stay with us. That's on the way in minutes. Don't go anywhere.
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Good morning, that's Unique 2 here on the Pete and Kimber Show. Alana filling in for Kimber this week as we come to you live from Exmouth this morning as we spend the week along Australia's gorgeous Coral Coast. Hey, inside the next 15 minutes, we will bring you everything that you need to know about the government's Aussie

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0: Producer Brooke, Australia's NBA sensation, Caitlin Clark.
3: Yes, the Caitlin Clark effect is in full swing. She is changing women's basketball, completely changing the game. And if you don't know who she is, that's fine, because I'm going to absolutely tell you. She plays for the Indiana Fever. She's 24, number one draft pick in 2024. So she's pretty fresh, but no one has ever seen a women's basketballer like her. She is just breaking records left, right and centre, and she's injured at the moment. She's got a back injury and she's still 45 points a game. Like, she's completely amazing.
0: She's got a back injury because she's been carrying the WNBA for the last couple of years.
3: Literally. But look, just to give you an idea of how big she is, so jersey sales in the US are Steph Curry number one, Caitlin Clark number two, LeBron number three.
0: How far ahead of LeBron?
3: She's far ahead of LeBron. It's like the two at the top, and then he's sort of a little bit behind. So she's absolutely killing it. But the reason I'm bringing this story to you is there is a little bit of controversy. She is a polarizing figure. She is very hated.
4: Why is she hated?
3: She's so good, and she's just miles above the rest, and every other team absolutely hates her. Even journalists don't like her. She's just...
0: So her own team loves her.
3: Her own team loves her. Her own fans love her.
0: Because the things that I've heard about it, like, is that she's so universally hated that even her own team doesn't like her.
3: Oh, no.
0: Like, which is wild to think. But, you know, it's like the footy teams, you know, like the Ballantines of Fremantle Dockers, for example. When they're on your team, you love that everybody else hates them. You know what I mean?
3: Sophie Cunningham's a huge name for that team as well, and she's sort of her protector. The team is behind her, and the social media, you know, that they're all getting through her, you know, they'd be loving the attention. But yeah, no, the other teams, she's not favored very well. But look, they're selling out games. And look, I've got some audio here of Barack Obama approached her at the WNBA All-Stars event and just sort of gave her a little bit of a pep up. So have a listen.
5: Oh, hey, Caitlin, how are you? Really nice to meet you. You're great. You're fantastic.
6: Thank you.
5: Don't let all this nonsense get you down. I always say one of the things that was luckiest for me was I didn't get famous until I was like 45. So I was an old man. So don't lose that joy. The game's like the game. And you're a hooper.
6: I try. Sometimes.
5: You're always hooping.
6: Thanks.
5: And you're on a nice little run right now.
6: Yeah, we are. You want to get a picture?
5: Yeah, come on.
6: Ready?
5: Come on.
3: Can you believe I had to bleep Barack Obama?
4: Can we get him back? How do we get Barack back? Oh. God, that man's got charisma in spades.
0: Honest to God, this year marked 250 years of America.
3: Yep.
0: And he came out and he did a speech, right? And watching his speech marking this occasion, I just sat there and just went, man, the world's got to miss this guy.
4: I miss him.
0: I don't want to take this story away from Caitlin Clark, but just for a moment, God, to have Obama back leading that country would be pretty sweet right about now.
3: Well, look, I do want to say one more thing, which is I don't want to get too philosophical.
4: You're not allowed to if you can't pronounce the word.
3: Philosophical. Right. Dimming someone else's light won't make yours shine any brighter. That's something we all need to take away from this. So, Caitlin, keep shining that light, girl. Keep shining that light, and we support you. Oh, I just hit a light.
4: Rookie.
0: You're literally sitting under a lamp right now here in this hotel room that we're in. You're dimming your own light.
3: I'm very philosophical though,
4: Someone
3: guys.
4: Get this woman a coffee. She
3: it's
4: needs
3: very
4: it.
3: Early.
0: All right. Thank you very much, Producer Brooke. Of course, you can catch all of the info and stuff at Perth Now. Go there and check it out. We're going to come back in just a moment. The government's Oz Alert alarms are going to set all of our phones off at around about midday. We'll bring you all the information that you need to know in just minutes. Stay with us.
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22: 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Watch out for a breakdown in Bayswater, Tongan Highway northbound at Guildford Road, Mitchell Freeway southbound, busy at Burns Beach Road, then Redford Tap to Reed, north on the Quinana, delays Mortimer Road to Rowley Road, Bro Highway underspeed eastbound at Kenwick Link. 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

0: Good morning. You are on the Pete and Kimber Show. Thank you so much for spending your Monday morning with us. It is 6:52. We are coming to you live from Exmouth this morning for day one of our Australia's Coral Coast trip. We are making the most of it. We're going to have a fantastic time. Please join us for the entire week and come along on the ride. Alana's in for Kimber today. Kimber, unfortunately, off sick.
1: Yeah, she's still unwell.
0: Yeah, poor thing. We wish her well. Unfortunately, went backwards a little bit over the weekend. We are going to bring you Alpha Bucks for $10,000 in just a few minutes. Now, it is a big day today, something that has been ramping up for quite some time. This is the government's Oz Alert National Alarm System.
1: Yes.
0: And here in the West with us, your alarm on your phone is set to go off around about midday today. Alana, you've got the details.
1: Yeah, so basically it's a new national emergency warning system. And today what they want to do is test it. So if you've got a mobile phone, some smartwatches are also going to receive this and some tablets as well. At 12 p.m, Pete, like you said, you'll be getting this emergency beeping through your phone. It is a test. They want to check that it's actually working properly. In case of a national emergency.
0: Now, we actually have audio of what this alarm sounds like. We're going to play it for you now. Look, I will tell you, because it is early. You might be in the car or so on and so forth. Just a bit of a heads up. It's jarring. Like,
1: it
0: the
1: is.
0: Alarm is jarring. It's like nothing you've ever heard. Take a listen. So that's going to come through on our phones this morning.
1: And it basically what they're saying is, if you've got your phone on silent, this will override it. If your phone is on do not disturb, this will override it. That is the whole point of the emergency system. So there's a lot of people saying, well, people that might have additional phones, or what if, you know, that's triggering that noise
0: some
1: people.
0: The thing that I'm hearing is, you know, and unfortunately, there are people who are in DV relationships. They might have a secret phone or an escape phone, as they call it. And, you know, to take good care to go and find that thing and make sure that you can turn it off. Because there are ways to turn it off, apparently.
1: There are ways. And you can Google that and you can find out how to turn off the notifications. But also they're saying on the government website that you can switch to airplane mode and turn your phone off as well.
0: And then there are the people who want to turn it off because it's a conspiracy. And I mean, you know, I love a conspiracy.
1: You love your tin hat.
0: You know, while we were flying over Ningaloo last night, I was looking down going, all right, well, there are the installations and all of that sort of stuff, some government stuff going on. I'm pretty sure that's where they keep the aliens under that hill over there, you know.
1: They're
0: going
1: to pop out.
0: So, but I will say this, like at the end of the day, if we've got the technology, I like the fact that they can get in touch and let us know that something's happening. If something does happen,
1: yes,
0: unlikely as it may be, if something does happen, it's good for everybody to know, you know.
1: Well, so, they need to know that it works. So that's the whole point
0: I
1: of
0: don't
1: today.
0: Mind it.
1: But no matter where you are at 12 p.m. WA time, that's going to be going off.
0: Yep. All right. Well, hang around. Hopefully, $10,000 is going to be going off in just a few moments. Alpha Bucks right now. Let's go.
2: Alpha Bucks. It's time to play Pete and Kimber's $10,000 Alpha Bucks. Are you going to be the next person to make this noise?
3: Yeah!
2: 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Nail our 10 questions in 30 seconds. Score life-changing cash. Call 131060 now for the chance to play straight after this.
0: Hello, it's Vic94.5's Pete and Kimber. And if you grew up in Perth, you probably went to school camp at Point Perrin and listened to hits like this.
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0: Oh, classic.
5: 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I actually went with my best friend and we had the best time.
0: Of course you did. 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
10: 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Watch out for a breakdown in Bayswater. Tongan Highway northbound at Guildford Road. Left emergency lane is blocked. Crash causing delays on the Kwinana Freeway northbound after Berrigan Drive. Mitchell Freeway southbound busy at Burns Beach Road, then Ocean Reef Road to Reed. 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It's Peter. More traffic soon on Perth's Mix 94.5.
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26: And you'll get a notification to your home screen that says, this is AusAlert, we are testing the system. 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
25: That's the Emergency Management Minister, Christy McBain, there on 7. A long road ahead for commuters on the Kwinana Freeway with major disruptions next year. Work to begin begin after the new year on extra lanes between Russell Road and Mortimer Road and extra lanes around Coburn. Premier Roger Cook's announcement yesterday had one eye on the Secret Harbour by-election.
0: We've done more, particularly when it comes to transport infrastructure, because we know how important it is.
25: And it's first, second and third for Australia in the 50 freestyle in Glasgow this morning. Cam McAvoy clinching gold with a new games record. Australia now has 39 medals at the end of day three.
1: HIF Health Insurance, for life's what ifs. Proudly West Aussie.
25: The AFL has put State of Origin back where fans want it, confirming matches for the next 3 years. Optus Stadium hosting WA against South Australia next year. Adelaide Oval gets South Australia and Victoria in 2028 before WA meets the Big V back here in Perth in February 2029. And Eagles co-captain Liam Duggan admits Harley Reid remains a work in progress, with the club hinting they may speak with the AFL about the young midfielder's free kick count.
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25: Right now, 10 degrees in the city, partly cloudy for us today with a maximum of 19, down to 7 degrees tonight. 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
32: Okay, here we go. We have Danny this morning. It is your turn. Hello.
33: Good morning.
32: Oh, listen,
33: oh my goodness.
34: Giggles.
33: Oh, this is amazing.
34: Nervous, Danny.
32: Yes.
33: I am very nervous, but I'm so trying to just stay calm and yeah.
34: $10K would make the Monday morning a lot more easier to bear, wouldn't it?
33: Oh my goodness. You wouldn't believe it, yes. Oh dear.
32: I would believe it, Danny. I would absolutely, but whatever it may be, trust me, I would believe it. We have a real, believable $10,000 here for you. 30 seconds, 10 questions. Pass if you don't know an answer. We'll come back around to it. Your time will start after the first question. Producer Brooke will be asking those. Your letter today is F for Foxtrot.
33: Okay.
32: F for Foxtrot.
33: Yeah.
32: Good luck.
34: Okay, Danny, are you ready?
33: My heart is racing, but yes.
34: You've got all right, this, Danny. Your time will start after I finish reading the first question. So good luck, Danny. Question number one, name an animal.
33: Fox.
34: A Harry Potter character.
33: Pass.
34: A singer.
33: Pharrell Williams.
34: A language.
33: French.
34: A body part.
33: Foot.
34: A musical instrument.
33: Flute.
34: An adjective.
33: First.
34: A city.
33: Oh,
32: Danny.
34: Not to be. A C. You said Pharrell, and that's with a PH.
32: It's with a P.
33: Yeah. Oh, dear. Oh, well, thank you so much. I finally got through.
32: Danny, you know what? Hearing you come on the air, like, and saying hello to you and hearing that giggle brightens everybody's mornings, mate. Thank you so much.
33: Yeah, have a great day, guys. Thank you. Bye.
32: Cheers. Good on you.
34: Good
32: All
34: on
32: right.
34: You, Danny.
32: So, look, because we're on our Australia's Coral Coast road trip this week, things are going to look a little bit different with Alpha Bucks. So you're going to get your next chance at playing at 8 a.m. this morning. All right. So a couple of times every day, $10,000 every single time we do it. All right, so we're going to come back in just a moment. This was a little bit of a surprise last night. We started our Coral Coast trip in Exmouth.
2: Yes.
32: Okay, we went and did our activities. You'll hear those after 8. And then after that, we went for a light meal and a bevy at Froth. And it just so happened that there was an open mic night going.
2: Oh, it was the activity that we hadn't planned for. But let me just say, did we dominate?
32: All right, so the karaoke was flowing. We're going to come back and play you the best bits coming up in just a moment. Stay with us. The Pete and Kimber Show.

0: anything we can't do.
1: Humpback whales were breaching. Whale sharks were coming up trying to find out what was going on. Oh, it was absolutely stunning. So here's the other thing. Now, we have...
0: Are we telling this part? I didn't know if we were going to tell this part.
1: In true Tom Jones fashion, right, where Tom Jones gets up on stage and the ladies can't help themselves.
0: They take their tops off.
1: They throw their knickers up on stage. I saw a breast.
0: You did. We all saw a breast.
1: We all saw a breast.
0: Everyone at the pub saw a breast.
1: My performance was so good. Up came the shirt. And I saw nipple and everything. And it was...
2: Can you please confirm that it was neither me nor Alana?
1: Yeah, okay, so...
0: That's actually a good point.
1: It was neither Alana, it was nor producer Brooke. Nat, wherever you are.
0: Nat from Exmouth.
1: Yes,
0: what a gal.
1: What an absolute gal. I'm going back tonight. I can't wait. I think I'm going to do Sex Bomb. It's going to be fantastic. It's great. All right, hang around. Are we going to put video of that up, or are you going to have to crop
2: some... I will crop out the breast. I apologise, but we'll absolutely get video.
0: Are you sure? Because I feel like if we put that video up, we could be stratospheric.
1: Oh, it would be stratospheric. All right, put it on the socials. Okay, we'll be back in a tick. Stay with us.
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5: 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Watch out for breakdown in Bayswater, Tongan Highway northbound at Guildford Road. Crash causing delays on the Quinana Freeway northbound after Berrigan Drive. Left emergency lane is blocked. Mitchell southbound, busy Burns Beach Road, then Ocean Reef Road to Reed Highway. One up to 14 weeks free. 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It's Peter. More traffic soon on Perth's Mix 94.5.
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0: Good morning. You're on the Pete and Kimber Show. Alana in for Kimber this week at 7:22. We are coming to you live from Exmouth this morning along Australia's Coral Coast, treasuring every mile. It is absolutely stunning. Follow along on the journey on our socials, and anything you missed, you can grab it on the podcast. The text line's popping, apparently, Alana, about popping. Our karaoke, saying they're demanding a national tour.
1: I love it. Let's do it.
0: Exactly, yes. Hey, there are so many things that you could be streaming online. Often it's hard to make a decision. That's why we watch things. Hit it.
2: 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Kimber watched a thing.
0: Alana watched a thing, actually, today. What did you watch?
1: Well, this one, we know Netflix. My gosh, do they do a true crime doco well?
0: Better than anyone else,
1: and
0: I reckon.
1: And this is the number one movie in the country right now. It is called A Toxic Love Story. Now, it's this twisted sort of disturbing revenge plot. It involves this ex-wife called Michelle, a U.S. Marshal called Ian, and his new wife, Angela. Take a listen.
3: Ian always wanted to be married and he wanted to have kids. Angela wanted the same things.
4: The smile alone, I mean, the smile was killer. She was just a sweetheart.
5: You might remember this story with a twisted plot.
6: A strange and violent stalking case.
7: A jealous wife, romantic rivals, blackmail.
3: I wish everyone would just tell the truth.
1: So it sets itself up sort of in a simple way, but the new wife, Angela, she accuses the ex-wife, Michelle, of sending these threatening emails and sending men from Craigslist over to their house to perform pretty graphic acts. So that's right. How it gets set up. Now, this woman, Michelle, the ex-wife, ends up going to jail for these emails and the threatening activities that were happening.
0: Yeah.
1: Now, it stops about halfway and you think, oh, that was twisted enough. It's over. But that is just the start of this plot. So it appears like this case is closed. It's far from it. It continues on. And what makes it so compelling is you're sort of getting the information in the same order that law enforcement would have received it. And each piece of the puzzle starts to reveal itself. And you start really questioning who's the victim, who's the villain. And every sort of 15, 20 minutes, it is taking every twist and turn. And you cannot turn it off.
0: Right, okay. So, docu-series?
1: It's a docu-movie. And it's number one in the country right now.
0: Right, okay. You can go and catch it on Netflix right now. We have I don't know if it's a twisted love story. Certainly not a twisted love story. Yeah, actually. Producer Brooke, it was a love story.
8: It was definitely a love story.
0: We have a text chain, right? We've got a group, and the texts were flying just before takeoff on the plane yesterday about something happening with the two people that producer Brooke was sitting with. We're going to bring you everything you need to know in just minutes. Stay right there.
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11: Cam McAvoy finally gets that individual games gold he's desperately wanted as Australia sweep the 50-metre free. Flynn Southam in silver and a personal best, and Jamie Jack in third. Distance queen Lani Pallister won the inaugural women's 1500-metre free, and it was a brilliant final leg from Kai Taylor, anchoring the men's freestyle relay team to gold. Two other gold medals were also won in the pool this morning. Missed any of the action? You can catch up now.
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15: 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Crash causing delays on the Kwinana Freeway northbound after Berriga Drive. Left emergency lane now blocked. Mitchell Freeway southbound, busy Whitford's Ave to Reed. And truck breakdown in Fremantle. Stirling Highway northbound at Marmion Street. Left lane blocked, heavy on approach. 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MIB 723. It's Peter. 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
33: Hi there, it's Damien Carbon. Senior police say it's mind-blowing to lose six lives on the state's roads in just one weekend. Commander Mike Peter says it's heartbreaking to see so much carnage.
34: It's bad. It's atrocious. And there's lots of people that are hurt. Again, I say my heart goes out to those people that their lives have been changed forever.
33: Millions of mobile phones will vibrate and blast an alarm, the Savo. It's for testing of the new emergency warning system AusAlert, taking place at midday. It'll override do not disturb and silent modes. So if you don't want to receive the alert, you'll need to switch your phone to aeroplane mode or turn it off. And another medal for Australia at the Commonwealth Games. This morning, our men's 4x200 freestyle relay taking home gold, setting a games record in Glasgow.
0: Coming from behind, storming over the top and winning. Kai Taylor, take a bow. Australia, take a bow.
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33: AFL State of Origin is locked in for another 3 years, and Perth is the big winner. Seven's Ryan Daniels breaks it down for us.
1: So what it'll be is WA will play South Australia next year, then we lose it
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1: Right. SA will play Vic in SA, then we get it back, WA v Vic. So I think that works.
33: The Premier to make the official announcement today. More Friday night footy for Freo, hosting the Bulldogs this weekend with Hayden Young expected back, while West Coast should get Liam Baker back after the 70-point derby loss.
3: The census is coming this August. 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
33: Right now, 10 degrees in the city, partly cloudy for us today with a maximum of 19, down to 7 degrees tonight. 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

0: Good morning. You are on the Pete and Kimber Show, coming to you from Exmouth this morning. It is day one of our Australia's Coral Coast trip. Alana is in for Kimber this week as well.
1: Oh, the vibes are high. Yes. Day one and the sun is shining.
0: Now, we got on the plane yesterday, right? We're bringing producer Brooke in on this as well.
2: Thanks for bringing me along, guys.
0: No worries. Now, so 131060, this morning we want to hear about your transit love stories, okay? A little bit of wholesome holiday content for you, right? And the reason being is because we have a group chat

0: me, Alana, producer Brooke, and producer Ringo, we all got on the plane, and we were texting. And one of the texts that came through was from Brooke.
1: Because we were all sitting separately across different parts of the plane.
0: Well, we couldn't sit together because your hat was taking up all the space.
1: You know,
0: mate, settle in. You're in for a week of this.
1: I make no apologies for the hat.
0: Now, we got a text message from producer Brooke, and she goes, "Oh my goodness, the people next to me are strangers, and they are vibing in big, bright, capital letters, exclamation marks off the back of it.
2: It was love heart emojis just surrounding them. And it was 1 hour and 50 minutes worth. Like, they did not stop talking the entire time. It was so cute. It was like watching a rom-com. I felt very third wheel.
0: So walk us through, right? So you say that, like, there's vibing, as in, like, just a couple of people hanging out. We've never met each other before. We're going to be here for a couple of hours. We may as well get along and have a chat. And then there's vibing, like you put it. So what were they saying to each other?
2: Well, it was the conversation. They were flirting. It was very cute flirting. But the moment for me when I was like, I actually could not contain my smile. You know when you're in a plane seat and you're trying to take your jacket off?
0: Mm.
2: He took his jacket off. She, and he was, like, struggling. And she, like, helped him take his jacket off.
1: Stop it.
2: Yes.
1: Stop it.
2: And you could almost, you know that feeling when it's new and you really like someone?
1: Electricity.
2: And I could feel it. I was like, really? Why am I feeling this? I don't, it was actually really exciting.
0: Was there any, like, hands, you know, like, did she just casually just put a hand on his leg?
2: That was the only contact. The jacket helping was the only contact. But look, how it ended for me was like, I was like, oh my gosh, please exchange numbers. Like, I was ear to the bloody wall trying to listen in. And he said to her at the very end, "So if I was to find you in Exmouth, where would I find you?"
1: Oh, my God. Oh, my God. He's keen.
2: Yeah, right. Just ask for her phone number. Like, what?
0: What was her answer?
2: He said, "Would I find you in the water?" Or what? And she goes, "No, you'll find me at a coffee shop." And he goes, "Well, I guess I'll have to look through all the coffee shops." And I was like,
1: oh, my God, I'm obsessed with this.
2: Right?
1: Cancel the rest of our plans for the day. We're staking out every coffee shop in Exmouth until we find them.
2: Yeah. Look, I know so many things about this. I'm calling them a couple, but I literally know everything about them because I sat there for an hour and 50 minutes listening, and I feel like it was true love. Like, this was a story.
0: I hope they have found each other this morning.
1: Yes.
0: I hope, like, by this time he's gone and gotten his coffee and then they've seen each other at the cafe, and, like, right now they are talking and swapping numbers and all of that sort of stuff. But, you know, you hear these stories from people where... Yeah, no, we met on a flight.
1: It's a chance meeting.
0: It's a chance meeting,
1: and
0: yes.
1: And it just goes somewhere. But you know when people are... That is hot. You know, chances are very unlikely for a plane. But you know, people take the same train to work every day, the same bus. You start to see the same person. Maybe there's someone that you've met along there.
2: Yeah. The other thing was, I checked my seat like 2 hours before we checked in, and there was an empty middle seat. So she didn't choose that seat. She was randomly allocated that seat.
1: It's the universe.
2: So it is the universe. Like, I literally checked and I was like, yes, free middle seat. Like, you
0: it's
2: know.
0: Fate.
2: Well, yeah, like, and then there she was. And love, that's their meet cute, and
0: right.
2: Fate stepped in.
0: Now, 131060 is our number, all right? We want you to call it this morning and tell us about your transit love.
1: Transit love, okay? Baby.
2: For the best story, we've got some Bryan Adams tickets.
0: Get out.
2: Yep.
1: He's an icon of love.
0: It's the summer of 69, everyone. We're going. Let's go.
2: 131060,
0: all right.
2: Please.
0: Do these things actually happen? Have you met a stranger and then you fell in love?
2: Or
0: let's
2: did
0: go.
2: You have to swap seats? And that means you fell in love. Like, I want, like, some serendipity stuff.
0: That's right. All right, 131060. We'll come back and take your calls next.
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6: 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Watch out for truck breakdown in Fremantle, Stirling Highway northbound at Marmion Street, left lane blocked, heavy on the approach. Mitchell Freeway southbound, busy route for Dab to Reed, then at Powell's. North of the Quinana delays Thomas Road to Rowley Road, then at Berrigan Drive. Plan ahead with confidence at the Ageing Well Expo this Friday and Saturday. 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It's Peter. 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